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32: A few high clouds at times through tomorrow. Delta breeze is taking us down to about 56 tonight. Tomorrow's highs in the low 90s, currently 91 degrees from the KFBK Weather Center. For news at the top and bottom of every hour, tune to KFBK News Radio, 93.1 FM, 1530 AM.
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22: Two rounds in the books at the Open Championship. Lucas Herbert and Sam Burns each at 62s. That ties the men's majors record for a low score. Herbert leads by two strokes. Bryson DeChambeau, who thought he was all alone in second, instead is tied for fifth after being assessed a two-stroke penalty for a rules infraction. Air quality concerns from the Canadian wildfires postponing tonight's Guardians-Pirates game in Cleveland. I'm Frank Aaron.
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26: Not helping our drive in from Davis right now. A non-injury hit and run reported 80 eastbound just east of Mace Boulevard. A stalled vehicle blocking a traffic lane. Don't know which one. Eastbound 80 just east of Madison Avenue. We're seeing a slowdown of traffic right there. And it is the opening weekend of the California State Fair. Traffic slow on the Cap City Freeway north and southbound approaching the American River. Traffic on the 10s every 10 minutes. Mornings and afternoons. 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
28: Today is the last day of no World Cup action before we get to the podium. France and England face off tomorrow for third place. That's happening down in Miami. Kickoff is at 5 p.m., but the main spotlight is set for Sunday at 3 o'clock in New Jersey with Argentina facing off with Spain in the championship match. Argentina's Lionel Messi and France's Kylian Mbappe are tied at 8 goals apiece in the race for the Golden Boot.
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26: Metal debris reported in the roadway 50 westbound just west of Watt Avenue. CHP at the scene should get that cleaned up fairly quickly. Still a very slow drive coming in from Davis eastbound 80 across the causeway. Some slowing too in spots coming southbound out of Woodland across the bypass, especially around the airport. North and southbound 5 slow between Arena Boulevard and West El Camino. Traffic on the 10s every 10 minutes, mornings and afternoons. 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
12: Occasional high clouds through tomorrow. Delta breeze is cooling us off to the mid-50s. Tomorrow's highs, low 90s, currently 91 degrees from the KFPK Weather Center. For news at the top and bottom of every hour, tune to KFPK News Radio, 93.1 FM. 1530 AM.
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12: Traffic is slow coming across the bypass out of Woodland about midway before Old River Road to just past the airport, almost Metro Air Parkway. Looking better finally on eastbound 80 through Davis from about Old Davis Road to about Mace Boulevard, the slowest part, and then sluggish traffic all the way out to East Childs Road. Some slowing, Cap City Freeway, north and southbound. State Fair opens today. Traffic on the 10s every 10 minutes, mornings and afternoons. KFPK News Radio.
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0: Sunday at 3 o'clock in New Jersey, with Argentina facing off with Spain in the championship match. Argentina's Lionel Messi and France's Kylian Mbappe are tied at 8 goals apiece in the race for the Golden Boot.
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0: Sacramento's greatest hits, 93.7 The River. Thanks for letting us keep you company on this Friday night as we kick off your weekend. I'm Michelle Fay checking in, but Aerosmith is on the way, Fleetwood Mac. 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
15: 2 rounds in the books at the Open Championship. Lucas Herbert and Sam Burns each had 62s. That ties the men's majors record for a low score. Herbert leads by 2 strokes. Bryson DeChambeau, who thought he was all alone in second, instead is tied for 5th after being assessed a 2-stroke penalty for a rules infraction. Air quality concerns from the Canadian wildfires postponing tonight's Guardians-Pirates game in Cleveland. I'm Frank Aaron.
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0: Toronto's greatest hits, 93.7 The River. Putting the kids to bed and then constantly scrolling on your phone. You're not the only parent that does this, right? And that's why they're suggesting that we put our phones to bed as well. According to mental health experts, they're saying that if we're scrolling nonstop once the kiddos are down, it can actually lead to depression, anxiety, irritability. We become phone zombies. So they say giving your phone a bedtime could be exactly what you need. Maybe 10 minutes after you put the kiddos to bed, you put your phone to bed as well, and you could do other activities like reading, stretching, or funner stuff.
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15: Few passing clouds overnight. Delta breezes taking us down to the mid-50s. Tomorrow, warm again with highs in the low 90s. Currently 86 degrees from the KFBK Weather Center. For news at the top and bottom of every hour, tune to KFBK News Radio, 93.1. 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
17: Today's the last day of no World Cup action before we get to the podium. France and England face off tomorrow for third place. That's happening down in Miami. Kickoff is at 5 p.m. But the main spotlight is set for Sunday at 3 o'clock in New Jersey, with Argentina facing off with Spain in the championship match. Argentina's Lionel Messi and France's Kylian Mbappe are tied at 8 goals apiece in the race for the Golden Boot.
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1: 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I'll explain what I mean in two songs.

0: 93.7 The River. So it's one of the newest wholesome trends on social media, and it involves friends hosting what they're calling a Saturday swap or a Sunday swap. Essentially, everybody brings something to share or trade. It could be homemade bread, flowers, produce, you get it. But the concept is basically just you're like having a mini farmer's market in your living room. They say that it's a great way to spend time together, support one another's hobbies, and leave with something new without spending a lot of money.
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1: So with AI moving at a lightning fast pace, they found that a lot of Gen Alpha kids, we're talking 5 to 16, they're actually not looking at jobs in tech. They want jobs where they can build or fix things. 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So I love this because parents are really supportive of this fun fact as well. 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
17: Today is the last day of no World Cup action before we get to the podium. France and England face off tomorrow for third place. That's happening down in Miami. Kickoff is at 5 p.m. But the main spotlight is set for Sunday at 3 o'clock in New Jersey, with Argentina facing off with Spain in the championship match. Argentina's Lionel Messi and France's Kylian Mbappe are tied at 8 goals apiece in the race for the Golden Boot.
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93.7 The River. Hopping in the car and thinking, no, it's not that bad. Apparently, it's holding you back from that second date. I'm just letting you know. Don't kill the messenger.

0: 93.7 The River, Sacramento's greatest hits. See, the way that your car looks may affect your love life, okay? They found that dating Americans believe the way that somebody takes care of their car can reflect how well they take care of themselves, right? So like a clean, well-kept car suggests somebody has their life more put together, right? And yeah, apparently half of singles are judging others based on the way their car looks inside. 1 in 4 have actually cut a date short because their date's car was messy or just gross.
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0: 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See, it's all about simplicity, keeping it as simple as possible, because most people say they are simplifying their approach, focusing on their basic habits to wellness, right? When it comes to quality sleep, that's all they look for. Regular movement and nutrition. Something very simple. They don't want to fall behind on their health goals because they're keeping up with some trends. So instead, they're keeping things light.
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2: So it's the latest drinking trend, but let's be real. This has been around for quite some time. Instead of nighttime bar crawls, people are opting in for day drinking. 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Are you into this? 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
1: I was like trying to give you a little random fact for today. Did you know technically bananas aren't grown on trees? 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
1: It's a little after one with a Hitman. More music coming up this hour, including some Billy Joel, some Def Leppard, and some CCR. But right now, some John Parr.

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0: Sacramento's greatest hits, 93.7 The River. So did you hear about this recently? There was a luxury grocery chain called Erewhon. Am I saying that right? Erewhon? Hopefully I'm saying it right. Anyway, it started selling cups, not bottles, cups of sacred water for $12 each. And it's not regular tap. It's actually water plus ice plus, get this, add-ons. And it's a partnership with a company that makes shower heads, which does not make any sense whatsoever. Sacred water, and you're paying for a $12 cup. Yeah, I'm going to pass. Elena Miles coming up in a couple minutes.
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0: 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Did you see earlier this week that video of that bull bison over at Yellowstone Park? We'll talk about that in a little bit. Right now, some Poison.

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1: So the question we've been asking tonight now is that, what are your feelings about soccer in the USA after we got booted?
2: I watched the game and it was tough to watch. I felt like the U.S. could barely even get a shot on net. So it was hard, but they made it pretty far, and that was fun. And
0: yeah, you're right about that.
2: I don't know. I played soccer when I was a kid, and yet what do? I wait till like they have to make it to like one of the final rounds to even watch a game. So
0: right, yeah.
2: I don't know. I guess my attention isn't really there, but you know, it could be if they're good enough. So there you go.

0: 93.7 The River, Sacramento's greatest hits. So earlier this week, did you see the video of that bull bison over at Yellowstone Park? Yeah, it's a crazy wild viral video there that happened where he charged at a grandpa. And, you know, the bull hooked the grandpa and sent him flying through the air. Thankfully, he's expected to make a full recovery. My question is, did they do something about the bull afterwards, or did they just, is it run free? I got to find an update on what happened to that bison. It's crazy. Poor guy, though. Poor grandpa. I mean, it is funny watching the video, but yeah, poor guy. Come on. Yeah.
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1: Hey, it's a little after 3 with a Hitman. More music coming up this hour, including some Commodores and Stevie Nicks. But Erica wanted to hear some Chicago.

0: 93.7, The River. And if you got kids like my daughter, but she loves podcasts, she found out about this and loved it. 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
1: So, are you still watching the World Cup?
0: Yeah, well, believe it or not, 28% of people believe they can actually score in the World Cup by converting a penalty kick, including 6% of women 65 and older. The only way I would make a goal in the World Cup is if I use that AI program that I found where it actually takes you and it makes you a video of you running onto the field and kicking the ball to make a goal. That's the only way I'm going to do it. What about you? Let me know. We got Van Morrison coming up in a couple minutes.
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1: So I don't know about this, but according to CNBC, the states with the highest quality of life scores are Vermont, Maine, New Jersey, Minnesota, and Connecticut. And the states with the worst scores were Tennessee, Texas, Indiana, Louisiana, and Georgia. I don't get that. It's kind of crazy. They determine each state's quality of life score. They look at the following factors, including crime rates, air quality, healthcare, cost, availability of childcare, inclusiveness of state laws, and reproductive rights. 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Interesting. Toto's coming up in a couple minutes.
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1: Hey, good morning. 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

0: 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So a writer for The Atlantic actually offered up some tricks to prevent AI from ruining your brain. Ask it for hints, not answers. Follow every AI task you do with a non-AI task. And try to mainly use it for boring stuff like quick emails. Basically, don't let you take the creative out of you. Only thing I've been using it for recently is making graphics. I just don't have the time. They do a pretty good job. Eric Carmen's coming up in a couple minutes.
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0: 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Make us the

0: 93.7 The River, Sacramento's greatest hits with Bob Hauer. You waking up. No energy, right? Let's see if we can get you on the right path. Dr. Sunjay Shwig, founder and president of California Center for Functional Medicine. Here are some things you could do to help get you on the right foot to start your day. Boost your morning energy. Drink some water. Get a morning walk in. Move through some gentle stretches. Eat a balanced breakfast and then wait to drink your coffee at least 30 to 90 minutes after waking up for the most benefit.
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9: A cloudy start to our day gives way to a sunny afternoon. Daytime highs hitting the low 90s, cooling down to the upper 50s. Sunshine and clouds mixed tomorrow. Daytime highs hitting the low 90s, cooling down to the mid 60s overnight. For more weather information, tune to KFBK News Radio.
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0: 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And right now you can buy their updated 12-foot Skelly. 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
25: A cloudy start to our day gives way to a sunny afternoon. Daytime highs hitting the low 90s, cooling down to the upper 50s. Sunshine and clouds mixed tomorrow. Daytime highs hitting the low 90s, cooling down to the mid 60s overnight. For more weather information, tune to KFBK News Radio.
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1: With Bob Howard. So Diana Taziva and Andres Aquina got married. 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Luna, their Pekingese pup. 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Census in the country has about 7.6 million people with dogs and cats in Ecuador. That's almost double the number of young children.
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26: A cloudy start to our day gives way to a sunny afternoon. Daytime highs hitting the low 90s, cooling down to the upper 50s. Sunshine and clouds mixed tomorrow. Daytime highs hitting the low 90s, cooling down to the mid 60s overnight. For more weather information, tune to KFBK News Radio.
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1: with Bob Howard, TIL. Today I learned, I think you should learn something new every single day. Today I learned Antarctica has no official time zone. Since all of Earth's time zones converge to the South Pole, there's no single correct time to use. Instead, research stations simply choose the time zone that works best for their operations, often matching the country that runs the base or the location where their supply flights depart. And in that parts of Antarctica, I have 24 hours daylight in the summer and 24 hours darkness in the winter. Even time becomes a lot more about convenience than the position of the sun.
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6: Australian Lucas Herbert is the leader at 8 under par, a two-shot lead at the Open Championship after two rounds. Red Sox are on an 11-game winning streak. They sweep a doubleheader over the Rays 10-0 and 5-3. Dodgers win at Yankee Stadium 2-1. Max Muncy with a two-run homer. White Sox hammer the Jays 12-4. Braden Montgomery, a three-run triple, and he drives in four. I'm Trey Bender.
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0: 93.7 The River, Sacramento's greatest hits with Bob Howard. Thank you for being here. 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

0: Sacramento's greatest hits, 93.7 The River with Bob Hauer. Maybe it's just me, but the best fountain sodas are McDonald's. I don't know why it always just tastes better, right? Now they're leveling up at their fountain drink station. McDonald's Worldwide Convention held last month. One of the McFranchisees spilled that their setup's going to include dirty, handcrafted, international, and infused soda variations. Biggest one's going to be from the Dirty Dr. Pepper, which is now available at McDonald's nationwide, along with the Dr. Pepper Shake and Dr. Pepper Creamy Coconut Shake.
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1: 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Characterized as fineness of texture as to permit seeing through. 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

0: 101.7 The River, Sacramento's greatest hits with Bob Hauer. So what is your background on your phone? Yeah, it turns out people might be judging you based upon that. 1 in 7 Americans admit they secretly judge people based upon their phone background. Younger Americans most likely use people's background photos to scrutinize them. Gen Z confesses doing it. Millennials do too. Let's see. Most popular phone background picture of kids and family members. It's like 19%. Nature and landscapes, 11%. 1 in 10 said they use one of the built-in default backgrounds that comes with the phone. Isn't that kind of boring?
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Journey with Lights, here with Cope and Huey Lewis in the news in the 80s. If this is it, it's Saturday. We're kicking off the weekend together.

0: 93.7 The River. John Mellencamp hurt so good. He's kicked off a tour, but he started by having like a free rehearsal concert for one of the areas in Indiana that wasn't going to get a concert. All they had to do was bring some, you know, non-perishable food for the food bank. I thought that was a nice touch. His good friend, Bruce Springsteen, has done things like that too, where he gives free rehearsals out.
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Sacramento's greatest hits, 93.7 The River. That's Def Leppard with Animal. They are working on new stuff slowly, but they're working on it, and it's all great. Not good, great. This is That's All Genesis. Phil Collins getting his second induction to the Rock and Roll Hall of Fame in November. He got inducted once with Genesis in 2010. Just a

0: 93.7 The River, Sacramento's greatest hits. That's Heart with Magic Man, one of their first two hits. You know, there's something, I keep an eye on all these great collectibles for movies that go on sale at auction. And Luke Skywalker's lightsaber from Star Wars just went off for $3.5 million. Now, if money were no object, unfortunately it is for most of us, that would be something I'd love to have in my collection. But my question is, you know, props in movies don't work like they look like they do on screen. Does this one really work, or is it just like a prop?
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1: Billy Idol, Money Money, a Tommy James and the Shondells song. Billy is getting a lot of accolades this year with his beloved guitarist, Steve Stevens. They got like a Lifetime Achievement Award from the American Music Awards, played a couple of songs there. They got like their prince in the Hollywood Walk of Fame, which is right in front of Guitar Center in Hollywood, and now they're getting in the Rock and Roll Hall of Fame November 14th.
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26: Some clouds this morning give way to mainly sunny skies this afternoon. Daytime highs hit in the low 90s, cooling down to the upper 50s tonight. A mix of sunshine and clouds tomorrow, with daytime highs hit in the lower 90s, cooling down to the mid 60s overnight. For more weather information, tune to KFBK News Radio.
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You're with Cope and Pat Benatar. We Belong. She's a Rock and Roll Hall of Famer with her husband, Neil Giraldo.

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0: 93.7 The River. Isn't that a great song? True Colors, Cyndi Lauper. There was another version that came out, male point of view on that, done by Phil Collins, you know, within about a year or so after. But Cyndi got in the Rock and Roll Hall of Fame finally last year.
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30: Some clouds this morning give way to mainly sunny skies this afternoon. Daytime highs hit in the low 90s, cooling down to the upper 50s tonight. A mix of sunshine and clouds tomorrow with daytime highs hit in the lower 90s, cooling down to the mid 60s overnight. For more weather information, tune to KFBK News Radio.
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93.7 The River, Sacramento's greatest hits. Madonna, Open Your Heart. You know, she dropped the musical biopic for now on her life. I don't know why. I know that Julia Garner, who was going to play Madonna, just announced a divorce with her husband. Could that have had something to do with it? Personal reasons? I don't know.

0: Sacramento's greatest hits, 93.7 The River, Rick Springfield and Jesse's Girl, early 80s on that hit. He's also an actor. He's been in so much stuff. He was in General Hospital, Dr. Noah Drake. He was in Battlestar Galactica playing the kid brother of Dirk Benedict, Starbuck. And also, he's now in something on Hulu. Plus, he always does the My 80s tour. I want my 80s.
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0: Jeff Stevens here from the 80s show, putting the focus this weekend on 1984. Prince, The Cars, Van Halen, Don Henley, Bruce Springsteen, Culture Club, Duran Duran, and songs from some of the biggest movie soundtracks of that year. Coming up tonight at 7 on the 80s show.
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0: 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That's When Doves Cry. Prince, you're with Mark Coppola. What I'm laughing about is one of the funniest lines in the now the highest grossing biopic of all time, the Michael Jackson one, just about to hit $1 billion. It was when he was in the pool. It was getting colder outside. The brothers came out, his brothers, and said, Michael, you got to get out of the water. You're going to freeze. He goes, no, no. If I don't sit here in the water and wait and look up at the sky, then God might give my songs to Prince if he was here and I wasn't. So I got to stay here until I get some songs.
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30: Records being broken or tied across the pond today. Britain's Josh Kerr broke the 27-year-old men's mile record by just under a half of a second in London. In Southport, England, Ryan Fox recorded a record-tying 62 during the third round of the Open Championship. Sam Burns has a two-stroke lead at 10-under heading into tomorrow's final round. Tomorrow, Leo Messi and Argentina face Spain in the World Cup final. I'm Bill Horan.
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0: Sacramento's greatest hits, 93.7, The River. Survivor, Eye of the Tiger from Rocky III. You're with Cope. What Stallone's got on the table is probably another Creed movie. He's got a prequel to Rocky, and he's got Tulsa King 4, and now they're going to start filming number 5.
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0: 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That's Don't Do Me Like That, Tom Petty and the Heartbreakers. You're with Mark Coppola. 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
22: Some clouds this morning give way to mainly sunny skies this afternoon. Daytime highs hit in the low 90s, cooling down to the upper 50s tonight. A mix of sunshine and clouds tomorrow with daytime highs hit in the lower 90s, cooling down to the mid 60s overnight. For more weather information, tune to KFBK News Radio.
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24: A picture-perfect weekend. The Delta breeze will push cooler air for the Pacific to keep it from becoming too hot. A forecast high of 92 in Sacramento today. For more weather information, lock it in to KPK News Radio.
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0: 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Continuing to play your favorites on this Saturday. Thank you so much for having us on. I got Billy Joel on the way. Madonna is coming up as well. 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
21: A picture-perfect weekend. The Delta breeze will push cooler air for the Pacific to keep it from becoming too hot. A forecast high of 92 in Sacramento today. For more weather information, lock it in to KBK News Radio.
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0: 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So Netflix is planning this Monopoly competition series. I love this. By the way, it's going to be 12 contestants, 12 players, if you will. They're competing on a life-sized Monopoly town square, and they've got to use strategy, alliance, deal-making to take home the ultimate prize. Now, as I mentioned, Monopoly will be on Netflix next fall, but the winner gets $2 million.
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26: It's golf's final major of the year, the Open Championship from Royal Birkdale in England. Ryan Fox shot a 62, the third we've seen in the last 2 days. He's two back at 8-under par. American Sam Burns, your leader, at 12-under. Red Sox, after their 12th straight win, trail Tampa Bay in the early going. Yankees and Dodgers, Giants, Mariners highlight the schedule in World Cup. England currently boat racing France 4-0 at the break. I'm Rob Bushka.
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1: So they found that a lot of us Americans are spending a lot of time in the car. 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

93.7 The River, Sacramento's greatest hits. So there are some old school habits that we can adopt again and that really help reduce our stress. This might make all the difference for you. 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Right now, it's MJ.

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1: 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But not at the level that there is today. 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
18: A picture-perfect weekend. The Delta breeze will push cooler air for the Pacific to keep it from becoming too hot. A forecast high of 92 in Sacramento today. For more weather information, lock it in to KPK News Radio.
19: The Hits Sacramento has always